something like you and me, babe, how about it? Juliet says, hey, it's Romeo, you nearly give me a heart attack.

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And I dreamed your dream for you, and now your dream is real.

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You're still young, that's your fault.

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And the next music for Kata. Close the day and hope for night. I will be here.

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0: 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And Lorna from California, I should warn ya, was free and wild. And I meanwhile, my nutshell is here. 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
1: Ciao Dele, ben ritornata.

0: 4, kleiner Dir, 5, 6, alte Gag, 7, 8, gute Nacht, 1, 2, Polizei, 3, 4.
1: Hey, Polizei, when we know, we know, we know, we know, we know, we know, we know, we know, we know, we know, we know, we know, we know, we know, we know, we know, we know, we know, we know, we know, we know, we know, we know, we know, we know, we know, we know, we know, we know, we know, we know, we know, we know, we know, we know, we know, we know, we know, we know, we know, we know, we know, we know, we know, we know, we know, we know, we know, we know, we know, we know, we know, we know, we know, we know, we know, we know, we know, we know, we know, we know, we know, we know, we know, we know, we know, we know, we know, we know, we know, we know, we know, we know, we know, we know, we know, we know, we know, we know, we know, we know, we know, we know, we know, we know, we know, we know, we know, we know, we know, we know, we know, we know, we know, we know, we know, we know, we know, we know, we know, we know, we know, we know, we know, we know, we know, we know, we know, we know, we know, we know, we know, we know, we know, we know, we know, we know, we know, we know, we know, we know, we know, we know, we know, we know, we know, we know, we know, we know, we know, we know, we know, we know, we know, we know,

think, you realize that when you lose them, never let them escape, cause time is flying in a one-way direction.